Bob Barron joining you on this Sunday. Brian Adams there. He has got a new studio project coming out next month, early in November on the 6th. He will release the new album entitled, How's It Going?

Bridge. Let's go.

2, 3.

0: That band U2, you know, they've got an album called October. Well, that came out on tomorrow's date, October 12th, back in 1981, was the official release of that album.
1: This summer proved the movie theater is still the place to be. 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
12: Columbus Day will be partly sunny, turning sunny, with a high near 89. A light south wind will become southwest at 5 to 10 miles per hour in the morning. Monday night will be clear, with a low around 64 and a south-southwest wind around 7 miles per hour. Tuesday will be sunny, with a high near 91 and a southwest wind of 6 to 10 miles per hour. Tuesday night will be mostly clear, with a low around 68 and a south-southwest wind around 6 miles per hour. For the latest, visit MyRadioLink.com.
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0: The band Creed's fans have bought up all the tickets already for the Summer of 99 cruise. I don't know why they call it that, but it's set to sail April 17th through the 21st from Miami. You can't get a ticket anymore for that, but you can get tickets for their 2026 Creedmas concerts, which are going on in Vegas at the Fountain Blue December 11th and 12th, and then they're playing Highland, California on December 14th.
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0: Those sharp-dressed men, all three of them, booked a seat on the first passenger flight to the moon. That happened this week in rock history back in 1987. All three members of ZZ Top had a spot reserved, but there's only one guy left, so I'll take Dusty Hill's spot.
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0: Sir Elton Hercules John was sitting atop the Billboard Hot 100 on this day in 1997 with his Candle in the Wind 97 song, and it wasn't only the top of the charts here in America. It was number one in more than 20 countries.
1: Woo!

0: Got to wear some thick socks for that. Smash Mouth and Pat Benatar in that set. Her debut album, Heat of the Night, was released in August of 1979, but it was on this date, October 11th, 1979, that it finally debuted on the U.S. Billboard 200 album chart.
1: This summer proved the movie theater is still the place to be. 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
10: Columbus Day will be partly sunny, then gradually becoming sunny, with a high near 91. Southwest winds 6 to 13 miles per hour, with gusts as high as 20 miles per hour. Monday night will be mostly clear, with a low around 70. Tuesday will be sunny, with a high near 92. Tuesday night, there is a 40% chance of showers and thunderstorms after 1 a.m., with a low around 69.
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0: Baby, I Love Your Way. It's Pete from Frampton Comes Alive, the best-selling live album in history. It was this week back in 95 that it released the follow-up to that, Frampton Comes Alive 2.
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0: Bob Barron with you. There's the Eagles, and already gone. Eagle drummer Don Henley launched a lawsuit against the Duluth Trading Company this week, 11 years ago, back in 2014. I don't know, he had a problem with the fact that the company used the pun, quote, Donna Henley and Take It Easy, end quote, in one of their advertisements. And I think Duluth ended up giving Don a big stack of cash, and then they published an apology on their website.
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It is Sunday, October 11th. Looking back 12 years to October 11th, 2014, that band was finishing up their Hypnotic Eye tour in North America with a gig at the Forum in Los Angeles. And coming up for you Tom Petty fans, the Origins box set due out on November 6th that covers music from 1971 to 1978. Some early stuff, including Mud Crunch.

0: Kryptonite, it's Three Doors Down, and we heard Johnny Cougar in that set. The songbook is out, 50 Years of Song and Poetry, a career-spanning archive for Mr. John Cougar Mellencamp. The book is a personal notebook pairing written lyrics of his classics along with previously unreleased handwritten drafts. You can get some intimate studio notes you can read in there, and there's a lot of personal photographs you've never seen before.
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9: Columbus Day will be partly sunny, then gradually becoming sunny, with a high near 91. Southwest wind 6 to 13 miles per hour, with gusts as high as 20 miles per hour. Monday night will be mostly clear, with a low around 70. Southwest wind, 8 to 10 miles per hour, with gusts as high as 18 miles per hour. Tuesday will be sunny, with a high near 92. West-southwest wind around 11 miles per hour, with gusts as high as 20 miles per hour. Tuesday night, there is a 40% chance of showers and thunderstorms after 1 a.m. partly cloudy, with a low around 69. Southwest wind around 6 miles per hour.
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0: A big hit for Def Leppard, but not a number one. That song only made it up to number two on the Billboard Hot 100. They did have a number one this week back in 88 when Love Bites went to the top of the chart.
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0: I'm Bob Barron, taking care of the classic hits for you on this Sunday. There's one from Evanescence. I've got one from Queen standing by to get us back into the classic hits right after this.
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A classic lineup of Van Halen with David Lee Roth at the vocals was caught on video on this day in 1982 as they took their Diver Down tour into the Capitol Center in Maryland. And the video screens inside the venue actually recorded the whole concert. Apparently, you can still get that. I'm going to have to search for that. And exactly 9 years later on this date in 1991, the Sammy Hagar era was going, and they took the stage in Hampton, Virginia to kick off their For Unlawful Carnal Knowledge tour.

0: Going back in time, looking at this date, October 11th, 1980, that band The Police scored their second number one UK album when Zenyatta Mandata topped the charts.
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11: Columbus Day will be partly sunny, then gradually becoming sunny with a high near 91. Southwest winds 6 to 13 miles per hour with gusts as high as 20 miles per hour. Monday night will be mostly clear with a low around 70. Southwest wind 8 to 10 miles per hour with gusts as high as 18 miles per hour. Tuesday will be sunny with a high near 92. West-southwest wind around 11 miles per hour with gusts as high as 20 miles per hour. Tuesday night, there is a 40% chance of showers and thunderstorms. After 1 a.m. it will be partly cloudy with a low around 69. Southwest wind around 6 miles per hour.
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0: There's the Gin Blossoms. You're hearing the rhythm guitar work of Scott Johnson. It is his birthday today. He's also a background vocalist for the band. Scott Johnson, born on this day in 62. Salute.
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0: Ann and Nancy getting me out of here on this Sunday, October the 11th. I'm Bob Barron. Thank you for joining me for the classic hits and some stories to go with them. I'll be telling stories and playing songs all week long. Talk to you soon.
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That's all we are, is this little fleck of dust, the dustpan of life, right? Sorry to burst your bubble on that, but it's the truth. Bob Worthington here, and the movie's here. Our late, late movie. This one, number one song, number one movie. Kenny Loggins, Footloose.

0: brand new week. Wee hours of your Monday morning. We're taking you through it. It's Cradle of Love, Billy Idol. Stick around, have our musical name game. Any Sherry's out there, the perfect song for you because it has your name on it. Also, Styx coming up as we sail away.
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13: Columbus Day will be partly sunny, then gradually becoming sunny, with a high near 91. Southwest winds 6 to 13 miles per hour, with gusts as high as 20 miles per hour. Monday night will be mostly clear, with a low around 70. Southwest wind 8 to 10 miles per hour, with gusts as high as 18 miles per hour. Tuesday will be sunny, with a high near 92. West-southwest wind around 11 miles per hour, with gusts as high as 20 miles per hour. Tuesday night, there is a 40% chance of showers and thunderstorms. After 1 a.m. it will be partly cloudy, with a low around 69. Southwest wind around 6 miles per hour.
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0: Our many music name game, any Sherry's out there. See, that song has your name on it. All for you. It's Steve Perry. Stick around. More great music on the other side. And please, if you're out and about driving, no texting and driving and no drinking and driving. Stay safe.
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Rock and Robert Palmer is Simply Irresistible. I'm Bob Worthington, taking you through the wee hours and leaving that nightlight on for you. Saying hi to Al the Night Watchman, also Mary Beth. Here's Nelson.

0: Count him, over a billion plays on YouTube with that song there. Guns N' Roses, Sweet Child of Mine. Bob Worthington here. Please, if you're out and about driving, no texting and driving, and no drinking and driving, stay safe.
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7: Columbus Day will be sunny with a high near 91. Southwest winds 7 to 13 miles per hour, gusting to 20. Tonight, mostly clear, low around 70. Tuesday, sunny, high near 92. Tuesday night, 40% chance of showers and thunderstorms after 1 a.m., partly cloudy, low around 69.
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0: The ants go marching two by two. Ants marching. That's Dave Matthews in the band. Bob Worthington here. More great music near. Stick around. Have something for everyone, including George Michael, Pat Benatar, and a whole bunch more.
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Super Tramp, Super Group, Super Sound, Super Album there. Bob Worthington here with Eddie and Ronnie together. Eddie Money and Ronnie Spector. Need a lift? Hop on in.

0: One of the songs to help him get into the Rock and Roll Hall of Fame for Lenny Kravitz. Stick around, more great music on the other side. Just counting it down till Halloween. We're looking at, October 12th. We got, 19 days? Is that right? 19 days until Halloween.
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10: Columbus Day. Patchy fog before 8 a.m. Then sunny with a high near 89. Light south wind becoming southwest 5 to 10 miles per hour in the morning. Monday night, mostly clear. Low around 64, south-southwest wind around 7 miles per hour. Tuesday, sunny, high near 91, southwest wind, 6 to 10 miles per hour. Tuesday night, mostly clear, low around 68, south-southwest wind around 6 miles per hour. For the latest, visit myradiolink.com.
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0: Carry on, wayward son. It's Kansas. Bob Worthington here. More great music near. And please be careful. No texting and driving and no drinking and driving. Stay safe. Keep others safe as well, all right? It's all right.
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9: Columbus Day will be sunny with a high near 90. Southwest winds 7 to 13 miles per hour with gusts up to 20. Monday night clear, low around 70. Tuesday sunny, high near 93. Tuesday night, 40% chance of showers and thunderstorms after 1 a.m., low around 71.
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0: You warrior, you. It's Scandal and Patti Smyth. Stick around. More great music on the other side. We have Sheryl Crow, also Billy Idol. For those tying the knot, a special song for you next.
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0: Every day is a winding road. If you take a different route, maybe you got to get off that exit a little quicker, maybe, right? But usually it's good for the soul to see something a little different. But the path may be narrow.
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she's not too happy. Give her some room. The lady needs her distance. Stevie Nicks, Belladonna, Bob Worthington here with BNL Bare Naked Ladies. How long has it been?

0: 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Our creature feature song for you. It's you too. You're out there in the zone somewhere, I think. Hey, stick around. More great music on the other side. Don't go away.
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18: Columbus Day will be sunny with a high near 90. Southwest winds 7 to 13 miles per hour with gusts up to 20. Monday night will be clear with a low around 70. Tuesday will be sunny with a high near 93. Tuesday night brings a 40% chance of showers and thunderstorms after 1 a.m., with increasing clouds and a low around 71.
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0: Darius Rucker, Hootie and the Blowfish, just let her cry. 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

0: The song of sweet revenge. Who's crying now? 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Journey, stick around. More great music on the other side, including the Cars and much, much more.
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0: Michael Stipe and REM, those shiny, happy, pappy people. Yeah, you know. Hey, stick around. Have Heart on the way. Also, Kim Carnes about an iconic Hollywood actress of the 40s and 50s coming up.
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8: Columbus Day will be sunny with a high near 90. Southwest winds 7 to 13 miles per hour with gusts up to 20. Monday night will be clear with a low around 70. Tuesday will be sunny with a high near 93. Tuesday night brings a 40% chance of showers and thunderstorms after 1 a.m., with increasing clouds and a low around 71.
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0: From Dreamboat Annie, Wilson Sisters Ann and Nancy, and Heart Crazy on YOU. Yeah, you. Hey, stick around, Hip Queen, as we're rocking together. Also, Dexy's Midnight Runners.
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0: Jimmy Eat World and the Middle. It's Jim, happy Monday. Today is a Columbus Day. It's Indigenous Peoples Day today. And some people get the day off. Federal offices are closed today. And all the banks and stuff, they are closed. Pretty much all the rest of us. No holiday for us. So if your birthday is today on this October 12th, Columbus Day, happy birthday to you from all of us. You share your special day with these celebrities. Got a handful here to mention. Let's see. Chris Wallace from Fox News Sunday. He's 79 today. Hugh Jackman, of course, X-Men, a Wolverine, and Deadpool and Wolverine. 58 for him. Kirk Cameron, 56 today. And Tyler Blackburn, who was in Pretty Little Liars and Ravenswood, turns 40 today. Oh, one more thing that we are celebrating today in Canada. Happy Thanksgiving. No, serious.
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15: Columbus Day will be sunny with a high near 90. Southwest wind 7 to 13 miles per hour, gusts up to 20. Tonight clear, low around 70. Tuesday sunny, high near 93. Tuesday night, a 40% chance of showers and thunderstorms after 1 a.m., low around 71.
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0: want to thank Mark for today's crazy studies. You come across strange stuff online, man, send it over. It's super easy to do. Radio Guy Jim on Facebook. That's the page. Follow it. And you can instant message me whether you got one story or five stories. Just go ahead and send them over. All right, got a couple for you here today. New poll finds that 64% of Americans believe that artificial intelligence, yeah, AI, developing too quickly. So let me check on this here. We built it, we panic about it, and then we ask the thing to summarize our panic. That's how that works out. I love this. A new survey of moms and dads of kids 18 and under found that just over half dreaded the prospect of having to go on an airplane with their kids. As a result, 4 in 10 parents said they would leave the kids in economy if they were offered a first-class upgrade. That's wild. And how about this one here? Study has found that overweight middle-aged adults tend to score more poorly on tests of memory, attention, and learning ability than their thinner peers do.
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0: Nickelback and How You Remind Me. Well, hope you had a great weekend. Welcome in. Today is Monday. It is Columbus Day / Indigenous Peoples Day. And in Canada, it's Thanksgiving. And Thanksgiving, yeah, turkey and pie. Did you watch the sports over the weekend? Boy, some crazy college games, that's for sure. Some upsets. What else did we have? Pro football yesterday, that game in London. Jaguars and the Eagles. That was a weird ending. How about Commanders game? Yeah, the Commanders game, that was nuts. My Seahawks losing to the 49ers. Hopefully your team and or teams and your fantasy were doing okay. We wrap up week number five, right? Wrap up week number five, the NFL season. Bills and the Rams tonight on Monday Night Football.
1: Here's the deal. The government is over $38 trillion in debt, which means the IRS isn't slowing down. And the tax code is complex and unforgiving. So it's not surprising if you're one of the millions of Americans that owe back taxes to the IRS. Unfortunately, they're the world's most powerful collection agency, with the ability to garnish your wages, seize your bank accounts, and even take your home or business.

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0: 92.1, The Axe, Aerosmith, and Angel will lace up your running shoes and enjoy the crisp autumn air at the Neal Center YMCA's Fall 5K Run. It's coming up on Saturday, October 24th. It'll start at 9 in the morning at the Neal Center YMCA on the Courthouse Square in Toledo. It's a timed 5K, and it's open to all ages and fitness levels. They'll have post-race refreshments waiting at the finish line. 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
10: Columbus Day will be sunny with a high near 90. Southwest wind 7 to 13 miles per hour, gusts up to 20. Tonight clear, low around 70. Tuesday sunny, high near 93. Tuesday night, a 40% chance of showers and thunderstorms after 1 a.m., low around 71.
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0: All right, kind of a crazy question, but do you know how to fold a soft taco so the filling doesn't fall out? I am absolutely horrible at that. I tried the roll-up thing, and you flip over the bottom. It doesn't work. I saw this over the weekend, and I've got to post it up on the Facebook page at Radio Guy Jim. It is a taco folding trick called the Moses Fold. Have you heard about this before? I guess if you do the Moses Fold, it keeps all of the fillings inside. So here's what happens. I guess you fold the sides with the filling into the empty middle. Then you bring the ends together to create two enclosed pockets. Keeps the meat and the beans and the cheese and everything inside. I have not heard of this. Still trying to look at it. I've got a video of it on my page. Go ahead and leave a comment. If you've known about this the whole time, something that I have been missing, I just put another tortilla down and whatever falls out goes into the other tortilla and boom, I don't have one soft taco. I've got two soft tacos now.
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0: Aren't we supposed to be like switching clocks? Most of America switching clocks here pretty soon. Yeah, daylight saving time coming up on November 1st. And I thought that earlier this year they had passed something that said we were going to go one way or the other, you know, at least hold it steady. And the Dr. Google said, yeah, the Sunshine Protection Act passed the U.S. House of Representatives, but it stalled in the Senate. Yeah, back in July, the House got things done. The Senate folks saying, whatever. And they're currently on recess. Won't be back until after the clock change, which is going to come up on now on November 1st. Is this one of the things that is it ever going to be settled that we're all on the same time and we don't have to change?
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6: Illinois Radio Network Sports, I'm Matt McCoy. The Bears had a rough day in Green Bay, smacked by the rival Packers 31-7. The Packers' Jordan Love torching the Bears' defense for 367 yards passing and two touchdowns. Bears coach Ben Johnson.
7: You know, really, the things that we had done well in the three victories that we had this year, they didn't show up today. So we didn't take care of the football, five turnovers on offense. We didn't execute at a very high level.
6: The Bears will try to regroup before they visit the Falcons next Sunday. Atlanta lost last night in the Sunday night game, falling in overtime to Baltimore. Notre Dame moves up to number 2 in the latest college football coaches poll, behind only Georgia. Miami, Indiana, and Ohio State round out the top 5. Preseason NBA action. The Bulls lost in Denver 133-128. Hockey, the Blackhawks just 1-5 will host the Penguins tomorrow. And baseball, the White Sox packing up and heading home for the offseason after Saturday night's Game 5 playoff loss in Cleveland. I'm Matt McCoy, Illinois Radio Network Sports.
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9: Columbus Day will be sunny with a high near 90. Southwest wind 7 to 13 miles per hour, gusts up to 20. Tonight clear, low around 70. Tuesday sunny, high near 93. Tuesday night, a 40% chance of showers and thunderstorms after 1 a.m., low around 71.
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0: All right, time for trivia this morning. It's our Hoot New question of the day. So here we go. On the human body, this thing grows for about 30 days, and it lives for roughly 3 to 6 months. On the human body, it grows for about 30 days, and it lives for roughly 3 to 6 months. It's going to be on the upper half of your body. Think about that. We'll do our next three in a row, and we'll come back and see if you win. I got nothing to give you, but see if you win.
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10: Tonight, mostly clear. Low around 64. South southwest wind around 7 miles per hour. Tuesday, sunny. High near 91. Southwest wind 6 to 10 miles per hour. Tuesday night, mostly clear. Low around 69. Wednesday, chance of showers and thunderstorms. Then showers likely and possibly a thunderstorm after 1 p.m. Partly sunny, high near 88. West, southwest wind, 6 to 8 miles per hour. Chance of precipitation, 60%. For the latest, visit myradiolink.com.
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0: All right, today's Who Knew question. This grows on the human body for about 30 days, and it lasts for roughly 3 to 6 months. So it grows, all right, and then it lives, and then it dies. Nothing to do with marriage. All right, so it's on the upper half of the body. Is it the skin? Is it your fingernails? How about hair? Well, we're getting pretty close. It is your eyelash. They say on the human body, the eyelash grows for about 30 days and lives for roughly 3 to 6 months. Did not know that. All right, Loverboy coming up. Phil Collins kicking off another great set of classic hits this morning.
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0: But Monday's off to a good start for you. It's Jim. Today is Columbus Day / Indigenous Peoples Day. Yeah, October 12th. It is also Thanksgiving. Thanksgiving in Canada. 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Most banks and credit unions closed. 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Most grocery stores, yeah, open as well. Restaurants and schools and such, sub schools got the day off. Just depends on where you're at on that. So enjoy. If you have a day off today, yay. Yay for you. The rest of us, it's going to be a little bit busier, especially if you work in retail. Another big set of classic hits ready to kick off with Soft Sell next.
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2: Tonight, mostly clear, low around 64, south-southwest wind around 7 miles per hour. Tuesday, sunny, high near 91, southwest wind 6 to 10 miles per hour. Tuesday night, mostly clear, low around 69. Wednesday, chance of showers and thunderstorms. Then showers likely and possibly a thunderstorm after 1 p.m. Partly sunny, high near 88. West-southwest wind, 6 to 8 miles per hour. Chance of precipitation 60%. For the latest, visit myradiolink.com.
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0: Layla from Eric Clapton on 92.1 The Axe. I want to thank all of you who came out to the Coles County Animal Shelter this past weekend for the Fall in Love Adopt-a-Thon. It was great to have so many people out. A lot of kids came out to enjoy the inflatables and the bounce house, and they had a food truck out there as well. And, of course, adoptable cats and dogs you could all visit with. There are many great animals out there. They end up at the shelter sometimes through no fault of their own. Circumstances for their owners change, and they just end up at the shelter, and they don't really know why. 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So go out and visit with some of the animals at the Coles County Animal Shelter, and we thank you again for stopping by the Fall in Love Adopt-a-Thon this past weekend.
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8: Tonight will be mostly clear with a low near 64 and a south-southwest wind around 7 miles per hour. Tuesday will be sunny with a high near 91 and a southwest wind 6 to 10 miles per hour. Tuesday night will be mostly clear with a low near 69. Wednesday brings a chance of showers and thunderstorms, becoming likely after 1 p.m. with a high near 88 and a 60% chance of precipitation. For the latest, visit myradiolink.com.
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0: Now the way it is, Bruce Hornsby and the Range on 92.1 The Axe. Let's see what happened on this date in history. 2010, Florencio Avalos was the first Chilean miner rescued from the Copiapó mining accident. Those miners had been trapped underground for 69 days. This date in 1987, NXS released Kick, featuring Devil Inside, New Sensation, and Need You Tonight. And on this date in 1931, the Christ the Redeemer statue opened to the public in Rio de Janeiro, Brazil. News and notes anytime at myradiolink.com.
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0: An 18-year-old in Arizona named Jordan Hope recently spotted an elderly stranger struggling to cross the road. So Jordan not only went over to see if he needed help, he gave him the shoes off his own feet to help him cross the street. Then he went with him into the pharmacy to help him pick up some medication and even followed him home to make sure he got there safely. That's when Jordan learned that this 80-year-old man, who he had never met before, had lost his wife 2 weeks earlier. The elderly man said it was nice to have found a new friend, and the two plan on staying in touch. Isn't it great what you can do if you just make a little bit of an effort to be kind? We need more of that. Hope you have a great day. 92.1 The Axe.
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4: Illinois Radio Network Sports, I'm Matt McCoy. The Bears had a rough day in Green Bay, smacked by the rival Packers 31-7. The Packers' Jordan Love torching the Bears' defense for 367 yards passing and 2 touchdowns. Bears coach Ben Johnson.
5: You know, really, the things that we had done well in the 3 victories that we had this year, they didn't show up today. So we didn't take care of the football, 5 turnovers on offense. We didn't execute at a very high level.
4: The Bears will try to regroup before they visit the Falcons next Sunday. Atlanta lost last night in the Sunday night game, falling in overtime to Baltimore. Notre Dame moves up to number 2 in the latest college football coaches poll, behind only Georgia. Miami, Indiana, and Ohio State round out the top 5. Preseason NBA action. The Bulls lost in Denver 133-128. Hockey, the Blackhawks just 1-5 will host the Penguins tomorrow. And baseball, the White Sox packing up and heading home for the offseason after Saturday night's Game 5 playoff loss in Cleveland. I'm Matt McCoy, Illinois Radio Network Sports.
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7: Tonight will be mostly clear with a low near 64 and a south-southwest wind around 7 miles per hour. Tuesday will be sunny with a high near 91 and a southwest wind 6 to 10 miles per hour. Tuesday night will be mostly clear with a low near 69. Wednesday brings a chance of showers and thunderstorms, becoming likely after 1 p.m. with a high near 88 and a 60% chance of precipitation. For the latest, visit myradiolink.com.
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The Pet Shop Boys getting their first number one with West End Girls. Well, hi, it's Haynes Johns on your Monday morning. And coming up next, heartfelt tribute, then a humbling NFL blowout. I'll have the Who that spans the gamut of emotions after R.E.M.

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1: Rumors spreading round in that Texas town. About the shack outside the games. And you know what I'm talking about. Just let me know if you wanna go to that home out on the range. They got a lot of nice girls.

0: the first hit and highest chart success for The Outfield with Your Love that peaked at number 6. Why, it's Haynes Johns. Happy Monday morning to you. We thank you for including us in your day. Hopefully you're somewhat to mostly tired from a very fun weekend. Many people off today for Columbus Day or Indigenous Peoples Day, a holiday for many. But if you're working or whatever, thanks for including us, whatever you have going on. Well, it was a heartfelt tribute yesterday. A very humbling NFL blowout as the Bears traveled to Lambeau Field in Green Bay. Of course, Mike Ditka, the famous Chicago Bears coach, passed at the age of 86 on Friday and certainly personified the Bears franchise. We'll have heartfelt tribute not only on the field, but around the field. Now, a lot of people wearing his 89 jersey that ever he wore while he played tight end for the Bears from 61 to 66. Of course, a lot of people wearing the famous blue Bears sweater vest that he wore during the Super Bowl blowout of the New England Patriots for Super Bowl when they had their amazing season back in 1985 and they routed the Patriots 46-10. Well, the Bears routed themselves by Green Bay 31-7, a very humbling defeat for the Bears, and so a very bittersweet day. So anyway, but certainly Coach Ditka, just an amazing coach and certainly a legacy, not only for the Bears, but also for the entire NFL. And while we're talking NFL, what's up with the ties that they allow now? They have ruled, you know, in the NFL that, you know, after the, what, a couple of overtimes, and they just, it's a tie, which is totally stupid. These people make how many millions of dollars per year, and you can't play one more overtime, so we don't have a tie in the National Football League? Well, that's what happened yesterday between the Giants and Washington, tied at 27. Lame. That's all I can say is lame. Coming up next, U2, the most singular of numbers. After Huey Lewis in the news, some of their favorite concert stops.
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15: Tonight will be clear with a low near 70 and south-southwest winds at 8 to 11 miles per hour, gusting to 18. Tuesday will be sunny with a high near 93 and southwest winds around 11 miles per hour. Tuesday night brings a 40% chance of showers and thunderstorms after 1 a.m. with a low near 71. Wednesday will have showers and a high near 82 with a 90% chance of precipitation.
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0: The most singular and prime of numbers, 1, from U2, getting their 5th top 10 hit when it peaked at number 10. My name is Haynes Johns, coming right back with the first top 20 hits for the Georgia Satellites and Journey.
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0: The Georgia Satellites with their one-hit wonder, Keep Your Hands to Yourself, that peaked at number two, blocked at number one by Living on a Prayer from Bon Jovi, which is number one for 4 weeks. Well, hi, it's St. John's on your Monday morning. Up next, a 1-2 punch of hits, the first hit for the Cars, after the second top five hit for In Excess. And on the way next hour, well, you can't put a price on preserving your family's heritage. Actually, you can. It's $400,000. I'll have why that surprising price in a surprising city of 260.
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5: The second closest finish in the history of NASCAR Cup Series racing at the Charlotte Motor Speedway saw Chase Briscoe edge out teammate Christopher Bell by 3/100ths of a second to win the Bank of America 400 and moves him within 65 points of championship leader Kyle Larson with four races to go. Behind Briscoe and Bell at the finish was Ryan Blaney in third, Josh Berry fourth, and Denny Hamlin completed the top five. Larson would finish sixth after winning the opening stage of the race and now holds a 49-point advantage over Hamlin. The race saw a hard crash involving Bubba Wallace, Alex Bowman, and William Byron. All three drivers were okay, but finished outside of the top 35. I'm Kyle Rickey. 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
2: Sunny and unseasonably warm today. That'll be the case again tomorrow. We'll top out around 90. Clear sky tonight, low of 70, then up to 93 for the high tomorrow. Today, of course, is Columbus Day, Indigenous People Day, as we know it now. 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

The first hit for the Cars when their debut single, Just What I Needed, peaked at number 27. Well, hi, it's Haynes Johns. And coming up next, you can't put a price on preserving your family's heritage. Actually, you can. It's $400,000. How the surprising why in a city of only 260. That's right, 260.

0: 92.1 The Axe with the highest chart success for Soul Asylum, where Runaway Train peaked at number 5. Well, hi, it's Haynes Johns on your Monday morning. We thank you for including us in your day, Columbus Day, Indigenous Peoples Day. A lot of businesses are closed today. It's a federal holiday, so that's what's going on today. If you're looking for something that's not open, what the? Anyway, that's why. Well, here it is, the price of preserving your great-great-grandparents' home on the Great Plains in North Dakota. That price comes in around $400,000, and this in a city of only 260. It's Medina, North Dakota, and we get the story from Jassandra Schmidt. Now, she and her husband, Jason, had been flipping houses for quite some time, and they wanted a little bit bigger house for their family to move into while they did their next project. So they have two daughters, and they were looking around for a house, and they couldn't find anything that really fit the bill for what they wanted. And she happened to come across a posting on Facebook that mentioned this two-story house that was probably going to be going on the market. And she's like, a two-story house? That's pretty rare here in our town. So she contacted the people. Turned out their father had passed. And so now they're getting ready to either sell the house or maybe try to keep it in the family. They said one family member was interested in keeping it in the family. She says, well, if you change your mind, just let us know. In the meantime, she did some more research on that home, and turned out it was built back in 1914. Her great-great-grandparents had bought that 112 years earlier, back when it was built new. So at that point, she really wanted that house. And then she called them back and she said, by the way, just so you know, my great-great-grandparents used to own that house. So, you know, we were very interested in buying that. So they said, actually, it turns out our family member does not want it. So it's all yours. So they did that. But then they realized, well, we need to move that to where we have our land, which was 6 miles away. And fun fact, also, the property that they bought next to her in-laws, her husband's grandparents had owned that land. Back in the 1940s. So they brought both families together by the house, her side, and the land, his side, and they got that moved. And by the time they did all the electrical and plumbing and all that, total cost kind of coming in right under $400,000. But she said, wow, what a great way to preserve our family's history. And the first thing we're going to do is have my grandfather open, have coffee in the house of his grandfather. Wow, what an interesting way to do it. Well, here for us, shop local and support high school seniors with the class of 2027, their Harvest Market vendor event. Comes up in 2 weeks on Saturday the 24th at Windsor High School. That's on Minnesota Avenue. There's a variety of unique local vendors, handmade goods, fall items, and raffles. And a great way to do some fall shopping and support Windsor High School. So make sure you save that date, Saturday the 24th. Up next for us is going to be Pat Benatar to get things going. Plus, we do the Eagles and their fourth number one with 92.1 The Axe.
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3: Good morning. I'm Jeff Nally on the Cromwell Ag Radio Network. The market is still reeling from the Department of Agriculture's numbers last week regarding corn production, up 2.7 bushels an acre with a carryover at 1.85 billion bushels. Now, there was liquidation among longs in the market, according to the CFTC, but we also see this morning in terms of purchases, South Korea and Taiwan, some others have jumped in on the price break and begun to purchase supplies. The market will have to wait for the crop progress report until tomorrow afternoon because of the holiday today. But we also note that rain is becoming back in a presence in Kansas and Iowa and some other major producing states. The crop progress report last week showed both corn and soybean harvest running behind the 5-year average. Out of the overnight, just before the beginning of the day trade, December corn up 3 1/4 at 483. The March up 2 3/4 at 497. Soybeans starting the week down 8 1/2 at 1283 3/4. March down 7 3/4 at 1311 a bushel. Wheat futures a bit stronger. The December up 3 1/2 at 674 3/4. The July up 2 1/2 at 697 1/2. That's a check of markets. I'm Jeff Nally here on the Cromwell Ag Radio Network.
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6: Tonight will be clear with a low near 70 and south-southwest winds at 8 to 11 miles per hour, gusting to 18. Tuesday will be sunny with a high near 93 and southwest winds around 11 miles per hour. Tuesday night brings a 40% chance of showers and thunderstorms after 1 a.m. with a low near 71. Wednesday will have showers and a high near 82 with a 90% chance of precipitation.
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0: The Eagles getting their fourth number one with the title track to that album, Hotel California. Well, hi, it's Haynes Johns. Let's go back to the beginning. The first number ones for The Knack and Pink Floyd.
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0: The first hit for Los Angeles-based band The Knack, and it went all the way to number one and stayed there for 6 weeks with My Sharona, which also gave them the number one song for all of 1979. Well, hi, it's Haynes Johns. Happy Monday morning to you. We thank you for including us in your day, this Columbus Day and Indigenous Peoples Day. Many people off today. Whatever you have going on, we're glad to be part of it. All the way next, we stay with that first hit theme with the Doobie Brothers and the band Tommy Two Tone. And on the way next hour, with the divorce final, look who's getting married. But the surprising parts are how long that divorce took and who officiated the wedding. And I'll have both coming up.
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The first hit for the Doobie Brothers when Listen to the Music peaked at number 11. Why, it's Haynes Johns, and up next with the divorce final, look who's getting married. But the surprising parts are how long that divorce took and who officiated the wedding. And I'll have both after Peter Gabriel.

0: It was one and done stateside for the Scottish band Delamitri when Roll to Me peaked at number 10. Well, hi, it's Haynes Johns, and with the divorce final, look who's getting married. But the surprising parts are how long that divorce took and who officiated the new wedding. Well, it's the divorce between Jennifer Meyer. She's a jewelry designer and owner of Jennifer Meyer Jewelry, and she was formerly married to Tobey Maguire. That's right, Spider-Man, Spidey. Well, they were married for about 10 years between 2007 and 2016. They separated 10 years ago and filed for divorce 4 years after that. So they've been waiting for 6 years for the divorce to be finalized, which it was back on September 21st. And here we are 2 weeks later over the weekend. She got married to her new husband, and guess who officiated? That's right, Tobey Maguire. He officiated his ex-wife's wedding 2 weeks after their divorce was finalized. And their two kids were in attendance, their daughter Ruby and son Otis. So a very wonderful wedding, according to the happy couple, at the Four Seasons Resort in Hawaii. So A-list guests included Courtney Cox from Friends fame, as well as Leonardo DiCaprio. Very small wedding, but big time names in attendance. But yeah, they say, you know, we get along great. She says, you know, we all travel together. We have every holiday together. We have every birthday all together. And I want to thank Tobey as well as my new husband for making the family work as a blended family. Tobey is an incredible father and incredible ex-husband. End of quote from Jennifer Meyer. I'd say he's an incredible husband. Officiating? Anyway, congratulations to the happy couple. Let me know how that works out for you. Coming up, Phil Collins with his first solo hit after we go flying high with the Steve Miller Band.
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5: I'm Jeff Nally on the Cromwell Ag Radio Network. Stocks on a Monday a little changed after the major averages posted a winning week last week, and investors looking ahead to a busy week of earnings results and inflation data. The S&P 500 climbing 0.1%, the Dow Jones Industrial Average up 0.2%, the NASDAQ Composite down 0.1%, generally sideways trade. Shares of Micron Technology 4% lower. Investors assessing increased competition from China's CXMT. They've reported progress on a new chip structure. In the meantime, oil prices are higher. Domestic West Texas Intermediate futures up 2% at 93. The International Standard Brent up 2% at 106 a barrel. Crude prices rose after President Trump announced an energy ceasefire between Russia and Ukraine over the weekend. And then the Ukrainian President Zelensky said Moscow had already violated it. Trump also told reporters he was considering joining Saudi Arabia in its fight against the Tehran-backed Houthi rebels in Yemen after another deadly attack on an international airport. The remarks raising the prospect of escalating tensions yet in the region. In the commodity trade, corn and wheat futures started the week stronger, while at the Chicago Board of Trade, soybean futures are between 3 cents and 9.75 cents a bushel lower. I'm Jeff Nally on the Cromwell Ag Radio Network.
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11: Tonight will be clear with a low near 70 and south-southwest winds at 8 to 11 miles per hour, gusting to 18. Tuesday will be sunny with a high near 93 and southwest winds around 11 miles per hour. Tuesday night brings a 40% chance of showers and thunderstorms after 1 a.m. with a low near 71. Wednesday will have showers and a high near 82 with a 90% chance of precipitation.
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0: The first solo hit for Phil Collins as he stepped away from Genesis for some solo projects, In the Air Tonight peaked at number 19 and the first music video ever used in a primetime series. That would be Miami Vice, the original. Well, hi, it's Haynes Johns. Up next, another first. The first number one for Aerosmith after Mellencamp and a who's who of rock and roll royalty.
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0: Aerosmith getting their first number one, and it stayed there for 4 weeks with I Don't Want to Miss a Thing from that Armageddon motion picture and soundtrack. Well, hi, it's Haynes Johns. Up next, another first number one. This one for Huey Lewis and the News, after we kick things off with Fleetwood Mac. And on the way next hour, Captain Kirk helped Habitat for Humanity buy a house for a family of five. I'll have the unique way that none of us had on our bingo cards coming up.
1: Life can get hectic. 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We're not just waiting online for you to talk to us or waiting by the phone. I mean, we are waiting by the phone, but not like staring at it. Well, now I am. I'm staring at it. The point is, Progressive

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Huey Lewis in the News getting their first number one, and it stayed there for 2 weeks. What's the power of love? Why, it's Haynes John to upset Captain Kirk helps Habitat for Humanity buy a house for a family of five. I have the unique way to help. Coming up, I promise you none of us have this on our bingo card. I'll give it to you after this tone triple pilots.

0: Hall & Oates getting their fifth and biggest number one, where it stayed for 4 weeks with Man Eater, a song about New York City, not about a person. They said, yeah, when we moved to New York City years ago, we discovered pretty quickly this town will eat you alive if you don't pace yourself because there's always something going on. True that. Well, hi, it's Haynes Johns, and Captain Kirk helped Habitat for Humanity buy a house for a family of five, a unique way that I promise you none of us had on our bingo cards. Get the story directly from William Shatner. He said, you know, back in 2006, while I was starring in Boston Legal, I had this kidney stone, and my doctor took it out, and he says, yep, here it is, this little black pellet. And I'm like, oh, thank God it's gone. Well, a week later, I get a phone call from a Canadian gambling company who, by law, can't advertise. So what do? They find ways to advertise. So, of course, William Shatner, originally from Canada, he said, when they told me, we'll buy your kidney stone. And I thought, a kidney stone? You know, it's been thrown away for a week. They said, we don't care. We want it if you still have it. He said, okay, hold on. So he called his doctor and he says, yeah, I've still got it here. So I gave the kidney stone to them and they auctioned it off for $75,000. And they used that to donate that money for what he wanted to do. And he said, well, I want to help Habitat for Humanity. So they said, okay, we'll donate it to them. So he got together with his castmates of Boston Legal, including James Spader and Julie Bowen, before she was the one of the moms on Modern Family. So anyway, they donated $25,000. And so together they gave Habitat for Humanity $100,000 to buy this house for a family of five in Louisiana. And William Shatner says, yeah, and they're still living there. So wow, what a great way to do it. And all from a kidney stone. The full story in People magazine. Unbelievable. Hey, coming up next for us, it's Sublime after we kick things off with Dan Hartman.
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5: I'm Jeff Nelly on the Cromwell Ag Radio Network. The traveling microphones made it to Orlando, where we're going to be spending some days here with Syngenta and looking at new technology that's coming down the pike, and some of that is satellites in space. Right now, we're looking at a commodity market that is carrying over the weakness from the Department of Agriculture's report on Friday. However, more of the weakness now is in soybeans and wheat rather than it is in corn. The corn market showing a quarter cent to 3 cent higher price. The soybean trade between 4 3/4 and 6 cents a bushel lower, and wheat is a fraction to 2 1/2 down. And the product market, soybean oil futures are higher. Meal is mixed. Rice is lower. Cotton futures are higher. Live cattle in the December down $1.15 at $225.90. Feeder cattle November down $2.07, $339.87. December lean hogs up 60 cents at $68.45. At the Chicago Board of Trade, no crop progress report this afternoon because of the holiday. We'll see it tomorrow. We were behind the five-year average for corn and soy harvest last week. It's rained since then, and there's more rain in the forecast. December corn up 3 at 482 3/4. March up 2 3/4, 497. Nov soy down 6 at 1286. March down 5 3/4 at 1313. December wheat is even. I'm Jeff Nally.
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10: Tonight, mostly clear with a low near 70. South-southwest wind 8 to 11 miles per hour, gusts up to 18. Tuesday, sunny with a high near 93. Southwest wind around 11 miles per hour, gusts up to 18. Tuesday night, 40% chance of showers and thunderstorms after 1 a.m. increasing clouds, low near 71. Wednesday, showers, high near 82. Chance of precipitation, 90%.
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0: Sublime getting their second consecutive top five hit when Santeria peaked at number three. Well, hi, it's Ames Johns. Up next, first and biggest, the first hit for Cheap Trick, then the biggest hit for the Romantics.
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0: highest chart success for Detroit-based band The Romantics with Talking in Your Sleep that peaked at number 3. Well, hi, it's Haynes Johns. Up next, the first top 5 hit for Bob Seger after Don Henley takes us dancing. And on the way next hour, the marathon that insists you eat along the way. What? That's right. I'll have where and why coming up.
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Bob Seger getting his first top five hit with the title track to that album, Night Moves, that peaked at number four. Well, hi, it's Haynes Johns, and up next, it's the marathon that insists you eat along the way. I'll have where and why after the Stray Cats.

0: The first hit for Rob Thomas and Matchbox 20 with Push that peaked at number 3. Why it changed chance with the marathon that insists you eat along the way. That's right. Oh, and it's longer than a typical marathon. It's called an ultramarathon, the Taco Bell 50K. It runs throughout Denver, and it's the ninth Taco Bell 50K that happened. And most runners fuel with a big race with energy gels, sports drinks, and carb-heavy snacks. Well, not this one. You have to eat your way through 11 Taco Bell stops while completing and competing in this grueling 31-mile race. That's right. 50K is 31 miles. So an unconventional endurance event that sends participants across a course featuring those 11 Taco Bell locations. But to officially finish, you must visit all 11 restaurants and eat menu items at 10 of those restaurants, all while completing the ultramarathon distance. But you have 11 hours. There's also two bonus challenges if you choose to. You don't have to do it. The Baja Blast Challenge requires runners to drink 2 liters of Baja Blast throughout the race. The other one is the Diablo Challenge, where it asks runners to smother every menu item in their Taco Bell Diablo hot sauce. Well, it actually supports a serious cause. It's free to participants to enjoy, but they raise money for the Achilles International, which is a nonprofit that helps people with disabilities participate in athletic programs. So at stop number 3, people say they pretty much feel full. But as you keep running, by the way, they say by around mile 15, you kind of feel great again because most of that food has worked its way through your body. And by the way, you're not allowed to use Pepto, Alka-Seltzer, Pepsid AC, or Melanta, or Tums, anything like that during the race. So they say, you know, it's actually a good thing because in the running world, there's a lot of pressure about restricting food. And in this race, is a good reminder that food is fuel and fueling your body is a good thing. Yeah, but for 50K, 31 miles. Anyway, apparently people are willing to travel pretty far for this kind of suffering because they had people as far away as Canada to go to Denver for the Taco Bell 50K. Well, different strokes for different folks. Up next for us, the first hit for the band Kiss after the Fine Young Cannibals get their first number one.
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2: Tonight, mostly clear with a low near 70. South-southwest wind 8 to 11 miles per hour, gusts up to 18. Tuesday, sunny with a high near 93. Southwest wind around 11 miles per hour, gusts up to 18. Tuesday night, 40% chance of showers and thunderstorms after 1 a.m. increasing clouds, low near 71. Wednesday, showers, high near 82. Chance of precipitation, 90%.
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0: And that's how we met the band Kiss, the live version of Rock and Roll All Night, their first hit when it peaked at number 12. Well, hi, it's Haynes Johns. Happy Monday to you. This Columbus Day, Indigenous Peoples Day, and happy birthday today to Chris Wallace, the amazing newsman, turning 79. Hugh Jackman, who is the ringmaster and the Wolverine, he turns 58. And snowboarding great Bodie Miller, turning 49. If it's your birthday or anniversary, we wish you the best. Up next, a 1-2 punch of hits. The first for John Cafferty, then the second for Steely Dan.
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0: Hit number 2 for Steely Dan when Reeling in the Years peaked at number 11. Are you reeling in those years, hoarding those years? No, go out and live those years. Live your best life. And thankfully, you found the soundtrack for that right here. My name is Haynes Johns, always happy to help. Thank you for letting me be a part of your day. I do hope the rest of your Monday goes smoothly. Remember, it's a federal holiday, so many banks, businesses are closed for today, reopening for tomorrow. But make today something special and be the reason someone smiles today. Usually easy to do. If you smile at them, they will typically smile back. Or if you acknowledge them or just say hi, something like that, to get that smile on their face to make a positive difference here in our community. How many peoples can you do that for to make someone smile today? I think it'll make a positive difference in our world. Coming up, Living a Life on the Run. Styx explains why after the Cutting Crew gets their first number one.
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Hey, what a great song that is, Renegade, as we get rolling here on a Monday. For a lot of folks, a holiday. Hopefully it is for you. Some of us have to work today. I'm a little jealous. This is Ken Cocker. Thanks for being on hand. Tom Petty up in a bit. And we're also going to get to our usual features, born on dates and lates and greats and milestones and memories and music headlines as well. And a band that's celebrating 50 years. They've added more dates to their longstanding tour. That'll include 2027. We're talking about 38 special, those Wild Odds Southern Boys. So Caught Up in You.

0: 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And Steve and our band here in just a bit.
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2: Tonight, mostly clear with a low near 70. South-southwest wind 8 to 11 miles per hour, gusts up to 18. Tuesday, sunny with a high near 93. Southwest wind around 11 miles per hour, gusts up to 18. Tuesday night, 40% chance of showers and thunderstorms after 1 a.m. increasing clouds, low near 71. Wednesday, showers, high near 82. Chance of precipitation, 90%.
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0: Hard to believe he's been gone a couple of years now. The great Eric Carmen, once the lead singer with the Raspberries. So many solo hits, including that one. Hungry Eyes, Make Me Lose Control, Never Gonna Fall in Love Again, All by Myself and Others. This is Ken Cocker, back to 1987, and George Harrison and The Collective Soul coming up in just a little while.
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0: backup and drum technician took over for the rest of the show. A Pros at the Yard Journey did finish the show. No word on what his current situation is. Chicago has announced more than 20 concert dates for 2027, and Def Leppard launches a 45-date North American tour in March of next year. And there you have it, my friends, a look at music headlines today.
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5: Good afternoon. I'm Jeff Nally on the Cromwell Ag Radio Network at the Chicago Board of Trade today. It's been really a continuation of the market on Friday, although we're seeing just a little bit of bounce back in the corn market. But remember, following the WASDE report, we were down almost 30 cents a bushel, and we closed lower last week. So a half cent to 3.25 cents a bushel better in corn is just a small fraction of a gain back from where we were. Soybeans finished today between a penny and 4.25 cents a bushel lower. The wheat market ekes out a steady to a penny and a quarter higher market today. Soybean oil futures trade between 50 cents and 61 cents higher. Soybean meal 40 cents to 690 higher. Rice was higher. Cotton futures higher. Live cattle, December, down 45 cents at 226.60. Feeder cattle, November, down 85 cents at 341.10. Lean hogs, December contracts, 55 cents higher, 68.37. At the Chicago Board of Trade, December corn today gains 3.25 at 483. The March at 497.25, up 3. November soybeans down 4.25 at 1287.75. The March down 4.25 at 1314.5 a bushel. Nearby December wheat at 672.25, a penny and a quarter higher. I'm Jeff Nally.
6: Illinois Radio Network Sports, I'm Matt McCoy. The Bears had a rough day in Green Bay, smacked by the rival Packers 31-7. The Packers' Jordan Love torching the Bears' defense for 367 yards passing and 2 touchdowns. Bears coach Ben Johnson.
7: You know, really, the things that we had done well in the 3 victories that we had this year, they didn't show up today. So we didn't take care of the football, 5 turnovers on offense. We didn't execute at a very high level.
6: The Bears will try to regroup before they visit the Falcons next Sunday. Atlanta lost last night in the Sunday night game, falling in overtime to Baltimore. Notre Dame moves up to number 2 in the latest college football coaches poll, behind only Georgia. Miami, Indiana, and Ohio State round out the top 5. Preseason NBA action. The Bulls lost in Denver 133-128. Hockey, the Blackhawks just 1-5 will host the Penguins tomorrow. And baseball, the White Sox packing up and heading home for the offseason after Saturday night's Game 5 playoff loss in Cleveland. I'm Matt McCoy, Illinois Radio Network Sports.
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Hey, what a beautiful song that is. Can't Fight the Feeling, REO Speedwagon. And this Ken Cocker, we're going to play the Jay Giles Band in a bit. Oasis right around the corner. Oasis, of course, going into the Rock and Roll Hall of Fame, along with Billy Idol and Phil Collins next month, as a matter of fact. This is Wonderwall.

0: And Jay Giles Band with Centerfold. As Ken Cocker on the Monday Cruise, helping you get over those blahs. Arnold Schwarzenegger is going to be a writer, believe it or not. He's working on a fiction book with James Patterson, already a well-known author. And it's called Protector, and it's about a priest who decides he has to protect people. He was in the military and has some training. It's Arnold, after all. Should be interesting. It's due for release in the fall of 2027. Eurythmics, Red Hot Chili Peppers coming up.
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15: Tonight, mostly clear with a low near 69 and south-southwest winds 8 to 11 miles per hour, gusting to 18. Tuesday, sunny with a high near 93 and similar winds. Tuesday night, a chance of showers and thunderstorms after midnight with a low near 72. Wednesday, showers and possibly a thunderstorm with a high near 82.
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0: I'm Beyond Blood Sugar Sex Magic 1991. And that is the Red Hot Chili Peppers, Under the Bridge. This is Ken Cocker. Got the Eagles in the third single from an album that came out almost 50 years ago. It'll be 50 years in December. Great songs coming up in just a bit.
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0: Hey, dude looks like a lady. We mentioned earlier Aerosmith is going to do a couple of concerts on October 29 and November 1st at the Hollywood Bowl. They're calling it California Dreamin', Aerosmith and Friends. Who are the friends? Well, Guns N' Roses, The Black Crowes, Heart, Run DMC, Billy Idol, Eric Church among them. Also, Sammy Hagar is going to participate in some surprises as well. So definitely looking forward to that.
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7: Tonight, mostly clear with a low near 69 and south-southwest winds 8 to 11 miles per hour, gusting to 18. Tuesday, sunny with a high near 93 and similar winds. Tuesday night, a chance of showers and thunderstorms after midnight with a low near 72. Wednesday, showers and possibly a thunderstorm with a high near 82.
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All-time rock and roll from 1978 and the soundtrack of the movie Risky Business, remember? Movie's about, well, it's over 40 years old now with Rebecca De Mornay and Tom Cruise. Dave Matthews Band in a bit. Speaking of movies, Simple Minds had a song that appeared at the beginning and the end of The Breakfast Club. And this is it. Don't you forget about me.

0: And Dave Matthews' band, hey, Monday Night Football ought to be a good one tonight. Really good teams. L.A. Rams at home against the Buffalo Bills, and that'll be on ESPN. Of course, we got the police here in a little bit. And going back, man, oh, man, about 50, I'm going to say 53 years, Lynyrd Skynyrd's on the way as well.
1: 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Hey, play some jazz.
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14: Tonight will be mostly clear with a low near 62 and a south-southwest wind around 7 miles per hour. Tuesday will be sunny with a high near 92 and a southwest wind of 6 to 10 miles per hour. Tuesday night will be clear with a low near 70 and a 20% chance of showers after 4 in the morning. Wednesday brings showers and thunderstorms, mainly after 1 in the afternoon, with a high near 87 and an 80% chance of precipitation. For the latest, visit myradiolink.com.
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0: Leonard Skinner's Sweet Home Alabama. Signature song for them. That and Free Bird, you'd have to say. None of the original members are alive today, but they passed the band down to their heirs, and they're still great to see in concert. I must tell you, some earlier this year. Survivor from the Rocky movie and Grand Funk Railroad from 1973. Coming right up, hang with us as we do the cruise.
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0: Some Kind of Wonderful. That is Grand Funk Railroad. I'm Ken Cocker on the cruise. And time for us to take a look at the born on dates of the lates and greats for today. 1935, Luciano Pavarotti, the great tenor, was born. He died in 2007. Newsman Chris Wallace is 79. Susan Anton, celebrating a birthday. Susan Anton, 76 today. Adam Rich, remember he played Nicholas in Eight is Enough, the little kid. Born in 1969 and sadly died here a few years ago. Hugh Jackman is 58 years old today. The Australian actor best known as Wolverine. Nancy Kerrigan with a birthday today. The Olympic figure skater is 57. And Kirk Cameron from the show Growing Pains is 56 years old this day. And there's a look at the born on dates of the lates and greats.
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5: The second closest finish in the history of NASCAR Cup Series racing at the Charlotte Motor Speedway saw Chase Briscoe edge out teammate Christopher Bell by 3/100ths of a second to win the Bank of America 400 and moves him within 65 points of championship leader Kyle Larson with four races to go. Behind Briscoe and Bell at the finish was Ryan Blaney in third, Josh Berry fourth, and Denny Hamlin completed the top five. Larson would finish sixth after winning the opening stage of the race and now holds a 49-point advantage over Hamlin. The race saw a hard crash involving Bubba Wallace, Alex Bowman, and William Byron. All three drivers were okay, but finished outside of the top 35. I'm Kyle Ricking. This is NASCAR Hot Pass on the Motor Racing Network.
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1973 and his signature song right there, Billy Joel. That's the Piano Man. I'm Ken Cocker. Hopefully you're enjoying a day off if you happen to have today off. Play some Blues Traveler from the 90s in a bit. And a song now from Stevie Nicks she wrote after the passing of a relative and John Lennon. Edge of 17.

0: Mid-90s, John Popper and Blues Traveler. 92.1 The Axe. Lace up your running shoes and enjoy the crisp autumn air at the Neal Center YMCA Fall 5K Run. It is happening Saturday, October 24th, starting at 9 o'clock in the morning at the Neal Center YMCA on the Courthouse Square in Toledo. This timed 5K is open to all ages and fitness levels with post-race refreshments waiting at the finish line. That's the best part, right? Registration open now. Gather your friends and family and come celebrate the season in Toledo. It's 92.1 The Axe. McCartney and Wings on the way.
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16: Tonight will be mostly clear with a low near 62 and a south-southwest wind around 7 miles per hour. Tuesday will be sunny with a high near 92 and a southwest wind of 6 to 10 miles per hour. Tuesday night will be clear with a low near 70 and a 20% chance of showers after 4 in the morning. Wednesday brings showers and thunderstorms, mainly after 1 in the afternoon, with a high near 87 and an 80% chance of precipitation. For the latest, visit myradiolink.com.
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0: That's such a beautiful song, isn't it? You better believe it is. Faithfully in Journey, Dean Castronovo, their drummer, took ill. He had to be rushed to the hospital the other day at a concert in Tulsa. Their drum tech took over, and Journey being the pros they are, finished the show. No word on Dean's current condition. Journey, of course, finishes their farewell tour November 28th in San Francisco. Still rumors floating around that Steve Perry may show up.
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0: Well, that is a catchy little ditty, semi-charm kind of life. Third Eye Blind from their self-titled debut album back in 1997. Blue Oyster Cult's coming up. By Milestones and Memories now for this day. We'll start in 1920, when construction of the Holland Tunnel began that connects New York and New Jersey. 1960, JFK and Richard Nixon had their third presidential debate. 1971, Jesus Christ Superstar the musical opened in New York. 1973, Richard Nixon nominated Gerald Ford to replace Spiro Agnew, who had resigned as vice president. And in 1979, Magic Johnson and Larry Bird made their pro debuts on the very same day. 1987, George Harrison released Got My Mind Set on You, the last solo hit by any of the Beatles. And there you have it, my friends, a look at the milestones and memories for today.
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7: Illinois Radio Network Sports, I'm Matt McCoy. The Bears had a rough day in Green Bay, smacked by the rival Packers 31-7. The Packers' Jordan Love torching the Bears' defense for 367 yards passing and two touchdowns. Bears coach Ben Johnson.
8: You know, really, the things that we had done well in the three victories that we had this year, they didn't show up today. So we didn't take care of the football, five turnovers on offense. We didn't execute at a very high level.
7: The Bears will try to regroup before they visit the Falcons next Sunday. Atlanta lost last night in the Sunday night game, falling in overtime to Baltimore. Notre Dame moves up to number two in the latest college football coaches poll, behind only Georgia. Miami, Indiana, and Ohio State round out the top five. Preseason NBA action. The Bulls lost in Denver 133-128. Hockey, the Blackhawks just 1-5 will host the Penguins tomorrow. And baseball, the White Sox packing up and heading home for the offseason after Saturday night's Game 5 playoff loss in Cleveland. I'm Matt McCoy, Illinois Radio Network Sports.
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It's a crazy little thing called love. Boy, it's nuts, that's for sure. That song captures it right there by Queen. Going to play some 38 Special, who have announced more dates on their 50th anniversary tour. 38 Special coming up in a bit. We're also going to check music headlines here before too long. Right now, though, what's up? It's Four Non-Blondes.

0: Hold on loosely, but don't let go. I'm told from female friends and partners over the years that that's good advice. 38 Special. I'm Ken Cocker. I mentioned earlier they've already plotted out some dates for 2027 as they continue their farewell tour. And Arnold Schwarzenegger is going to be in a Christmas movie with the guy who plays Reacher, Alan Ritson. That should be pretty funny, as a matter of fact. It is a comedy on Amazon Prime. It debuts on December 2nd. Schwarzenegger plays Santa Claus, and the name of the movie is The Man with the Bag.
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15: Tonight will be mostly clear with a low near 62 and a south-southwest wind around 7 miles per hour. Tuesday will be sunny with a high near 92 and a southwest wind of 6 to 10 miles per hour. Tuesday night will be clear with a low near 70 and a 20% chance of showers after 4 in the morning. Wednesday brings showers and thunderstorms, mainly after 1 in the afternoon, with a high near 87 and an 80% chance of precipitation. For the latest, visit myradiolink.com.
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0: Aerosmith. Going to take a look at the music headlines for today. Record Store Day is coming up November 27th. 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Tesla returns to the House of Blues in Mandalay Bay in 2027, with shows starting in March. And Billy Joel's collection of 70 motorcycles is going to be up for auction next month at Gooding's Christie's Inaugural Auction at Retromobile New York. And there you have it, my friends, a look at the music headlines for today.
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0: Don't stand so close to me. The police, that's going to wrap it for Monday. Hope we helped you get past those Monday blahs. My name's Ken Cocker. We got the Jay Giles Band and more coming up. Hang tough and be cool. We're going to look for you on Tuesday.
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